Only gassed and shot dissenters, while the decent people cowered and thought the things they never dared to say. And the silent majority stayed silent, while they rounded up the Democrat and Jew. For the fatherland they murdered children's fathers, whose only crime was saying what was true. In 73 in Chile, workers marched to show their plight, but the fascist few with guns and mortars showed them how to fight. Then in Santiago Stadium, they tortured and they killed, till they'd smashed the opposition out of sight. And the silent majority stayed silent,

Guns donated by the Yanks. Then in Peking, a million people gathered in the square. Students, workers, wives and children, hope was in the air. As they stood in peaceful protest, they were massacred unarmed. They annihilated thousands that were there. And the silent majority stayed silent, while

Seemly once again. South Africa, Cambodia, Great Britain and Iran, every nation state in history since history began, since the Son of Man was martyred to pay the price of sin. I sometimes think our Savior died in vain. For the silent majority stayed silent while they crucified the Lamb upon a hill. He was murdered in the name of religion, and if Christ returned, they'd crucify him still. Their propaganda twists the facts before your very eyes, and within threads of truth they'll weave their wicked webs of lies. Like Jesus was a heretic, and Caesar was a god, and pity help who dare to criticize. If the silent majority stays silent, then the evil men will surely have their way. Stem the tide before the deluge, that's the moral. If we don't speak up,

Blinded by dry eyes, I watched your flame fade off west of the moon, and it felt so strange.

Like a tunnel that you follow to a tunnel of its own, down a hollow to a cavern where the sun has never shone. Like a door that keeps revolving in a half-forgotten dream, or the ripples from a pebble someone tosses in a stream. Like a clock whose hands are sweeping past the minutes of its face, and the world is

0: At the third stroke, it will be 10:03:40. At the third stroke, it will be 10:03:50. At the third stroke, it will be 10:04, precisely.
1: Radio Voz. Alegría de vivir.